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So I talked to him like a month or so ago about the project, and he was letting me know he was planning to drop it during BET Awards weekend, and he kept his promise. So I'm glad to see that he's got the project up and going. And keep it locked right here. I got more on the way. 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

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And keep it locked right here. I got more on the way. 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

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Another reminder that the R&B tour is taking place at Protective Stadium in Birmingham on July 28th and 29th. That's right, Usher Raymond and Chris Brown coming our way. 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
1: 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And this is your gentle reminder to only play this from sundown to sun up. 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

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Look, she says she's in a new state of mind and a new place in her life with that one. So she used to be a flower girl, flower child. But she's a flower mama now and she ain't got no time for the nonsense. 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

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And this is a message to my parents. 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Promises to be a good time. And keep it locked right here. 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

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That's right, Usher Raymond and Chris Brown coming our way. 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

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Your man Roj up and out. Another great evening with you. Want to make sure you guys circle back tomorrow. We're going to make this happen once again. Be sure to start your day first thing in the morning with the Ricky Smiley Morning Show. My girl ML6 carrying you through your middays with The Shift. And my man Brother Joski Love with the homegrown radio show in your afternoons. Be sure to love yourself. Love one another. 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
1: Bobby Jones, NNC, and the wonderful

He gon' make a way, make a way, make a. I know he will. He gon' make a way, make a way, make a. He gon' make a way, make a way, make a. I know he will. He gon' make a way, make a way, make a. He gon' make a way, make a way, make a. I know he will.

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1: Snoop Dogg clothing, that's what I'm groomed in. 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

0: All right, y'all, our special guest this morning is a Grammy-nominated singer, songwriter, producer, and actor. He's also performing on the One Voyage Cruise 2026. I'll be your host, your boy Ricky Smiley, and the whole Ricky Smiley Morning Show team will be there broadcasting live. Ladies and gentlemen, the one and only Eric Benet.
1: What up, what up, what up?
2: Man, how you doing?
0: Hey, good morning, man.
2: Man, it's so good to talk to you, man. I want y'all... I like my gig, man, but I want your gig too. I just want to like play music and talk to people. And man, on your days off, let me do your gig, man. Come on.
0: Hey, look. I will switch with you anytime because I mean I love all of your videos, man. You stay on my algorithm, man.
2: Man, thank you. And you said it. You said it right there because let me tell you something, Ricky. It's like since I've been doing this, and I didn't really do it. I guess you could say it was intentional that I was just voicing my opinion because so much crazy mess was going on. But it wasn't like so that I would go viral, but it was just a visceral reaction to how crazy the world is right now. And since I've been doing it, like you just said, I'll be in the airport, a white female soccer mom. Who
0: right.
2: I know probably ain't never heard no damn Eric Benet song in her life will be like, oh my God, I just love your TikTok. I'm like, you know, so it's crazy. It's really crazy. Look in the mirror. Michael Jackson said it. It's the man in the mirror, bro. It's like, we going to save her. Right?
3: You better talk that talk, Eric. What up, it's Brett.
2: What's going on, Brett?
3: What's going on, man? What's happening? So look, we all from the Midwest, right? I'm Chicago, and you always repping Milwaukee. What can we expect from Eric Benet's performance on this cruise that's about to go down with the Ricky Smiley Morning
2: Show? Hold up, Brett. First, I want to ask you something as a fellow Midwesterner.
3: Don't you start now. Don't you start.
2: No. How come Midwest Negroes, we don't age? Because you look the same brat from 1990 whatever.
3: What's true? That's you.
2: Yeah.
3: It's in the genes, I guess. We just blessed, you know?
2: I attribute it to water and keeping crazy people out your life.
3: That's good too.
2: So I think on this cruise, I'm gonna do what I do. Probably I'm at that age where I've seasoned and perfected my thing on stage.
3: Okay.
2: And I'm having just as much fun as I did when I first started. Good. And after y'all see me perform on that boat and kill it on that stage, come see me at the blackjack table so I can take your money.
3: Oh, okay.
2: If I ain't at the buffet, at the buffet, I'm at the blackjack table getting people mad at Eric Benet for taking their money.
0: We're on Virgin 20 World Star Restaurants. This is going to be off the chain, and you perform on the Fantastic Voyage a few times.
2: Oh, we on the 1% cruise. Ooh, I like it.
3: Virgin, baby,
2: Virgin. Oh, I like that. We gonna see hedge fund managers on this cruise.
3: They call that girl the resilient lady.
2: I know, right? Ooh, no pigs in a blanket at the buffet table. Okay.
0: Did you say no pigs in the blanket?
3: Yes.
2: Yeah, no corn dogs. No corn dogs. And no cafeteria pizza.
4: Uh-oh.
2: Eric, hold on. We made it, Ricky. We might see Sam Smith or Madonna on this cruise.
4: This is Gary with the T. Eric Damon. I want to answer this question. Now, Eric, we both have something in common, Eric. We both like pearls, and I like Baroque pearls. I don't know what kind you like.
2: Hey, I like my pearls, Gary with a T, man. I like my pearls.
4: Yes, Lord. Yeah. So, Eric, do people ever question you on wearing pearls?
2: Yeah, I thought that was strange. You know, it was a recurring comment. What's up with the pearls? What's up with the pearls? Hey, I like diamonds and pearls. I like bougie stuff sometimes. What's
4: that's
2: up?
4: Right. And hell, pearls is my birthstone, June, Cancer. So that's my birthstone. So,
2: hey, I like that.
0: We don't have time to do the lightning round. Man, I can't. I would never interview you, man. It's the hardest I ever laughed.
5: Crying, literally crying.
0: Everybody, let everybody know how you can be reached, man, how we can follow you on social media.
2: Hey, get at me on my website, ericbernet.net, because I got all the links to everything, my Instagram, my Facebook, my Twitter, my whatever. No, Twitter. I ain't going to call it X. I can't stand no damn Elon Musk. But go to ericbernet.net, and you can get at me on everything.
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0: All right, y'all, checking them off. Me, it's going down with y'all lying on the ones and twos. Rick's on the morning show. Let's get it.

0: Black Hunter, what's up?
1: I know, I'm babysitting right now. Hold on.
0: Hey, man.
1: Yo. I can't. Shout it. I promise I'm coming to work soon.
0: We got kids, too.
1: Nah, soon as the lady get back, shout it. Soon as the lady get back, you got to understand, shout it. I'm the only responsible adult right in the house right now. And I got to wipe this baby till my uncle get back or his baby mama get back. One on. They had
0: man. You can't.
1: Listen. Shout it. Listen. Cuz.
0: Okay.
1: Listen. Twin.
0: Huh? Yeah.
1: Gang.
0: Uh-uh.
1: Hey, gang. Uh-uh. Gang. Uh-uh. Gang. Listen.
0: No. Ain't no twin. I come to work.
1: Hold on, baby. Baby. Hold on. Baby ain't got no name yet. He just got born yesterday. Baby. I'm at the house. I'm at my grandma's house. My uncle. You know, my uncle, he a crackhead.
0: Oh, they send y'all home? They don't let y'all stay in the hospital for 2 or 3 days no more after you have a baby?
1: No, not them, because they both little people. My uncle and his baby mama, they both little people and they both crackhead. So it was a lot going on right now. Yeah, they had a baby. He got pregnant last month, and she already had a baby. Cause they both little people, and they said their body speed up fast when they be pregnant. And so they had this baby yesterday, shawty. But the baby real small though. That's the only thing though.
0: Okay. Crazy. Yeah, he got a lot of lungs though, cause I can hear him
1: crying. The baby cry good though.
0: Is the baby a little person?
1: Yeah, it's a little person. I got him sleeping in I had just bought some Air Force Ones. I got him sleeping in the box. Nope. I folded up some washcloths, and he laying on there right now.
0: And the mama and the daddy, both of them little people, like you talking about the elves.
1: Yeah, they both real little. My uncle he real little, and his baby mama real little. They driving back. They had to go to
0: the store. Man, don't make a mistake and put the baby up on the kitchen counter, and then the parents can't reach.
2: Oh, God.
1: No, the baby.
0: did they have the baby at Children's Hospital thinking the mom and daddy was kids?
1: No, they had the baby at the doctor's office, out there, Dr. Carl.
2: Oh, my
0: God. You're alive. Get off there before you laughing. Hey, man, come to work, man.
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7: All right, we're still here live at the BET. We're in the media room, BET 2026, and we're with two men. I'm telling you, these guys need no introduction, especially one of them. But anyway, put your hands together, y'all, for Damani and King, sons of T.I. and Tiny. How y'all doing?
8: How y'all doing?
9: Yeah. Doing pretty good.
8: Yeah, well, happy to have you guys.
9: Thank you for having us.
7: It's nice to see y'all. It's really nice to see y'all, honey. Yeah. Two great guys, honey. Performers, rappers, honey. I'm telling you, it's a great thing.
9: Thank you.
7: Country music singer. I mean, tell you, rapper, Lord have
8: entrepreneurs.
7: So, Damani, I'm gonna start with you. How you doing?
10: Amazing. Glad to be here. How you?
7: I'm doing fine. Okay, so now, Damani, I know you. I've seen you on different TV shows. You're doing so with your music. I mean, your music is—it's not country. It's almost like Jimi Hendrix style. Like, tell me, what type of music are you writing and doing?
10: I just speak from the heart, man. But we all do music. My brother, Buddy Red, he got he got blues. So he picked up the guitar, never put it down. I'm writing, rapping. King's rapping.
9: You dance too, don't you?
10: Yeah, you do backflips and dance.
8: You dance?
9: Nah,
7: King dances.
8: You said he dances.
9: He ain't got it out yet.
7: Oh, King, come on now. I didn't know you danced and you swim.
9: No. All right, we reversed the card. Nah, man, but I do a little bit of everything, man. I do a little bit of everything.
7: Well, that's good. Well, I'm glad to see you here today, boy. How did they get you here today? Tell me that, Doug.
9: Well, I'm surprised they had me here today, man. I'm pretty happy to be here.
8: Why are you surprised?
9: Usually, I don't get the invites to these things.
7: Oh.
9: But you know what I'm saying? We're here today.
7: Jesus is working mysterious ways.
9: Yes, he does. Yes,
7: and this is one of those mysterious ways he's doing it.
9: Yeah, we're here.
10: See what happened when we go on tour together. We on tour right now.
8: Yeah.
10: So because we on tour, come on, man, you get to go everywhere with me. You know what I mean?
9: All right, so he peeled in the Big Bro card. So Big Bro called and said, yeah, man, BET, man, he ain't been getting in trouble, man. He on the road.
10: He's out of trouble.
9: We rocking shows, man, let him through. And we came through, man.
8: Now,
7: I
8: did
7: like
8: see
7: that.
8: You posted, like, if he act right, you
10: right.
8: said we could go on the road and do it. So you happy he acting right now?
10: Absolutely.
8: And you holding good to your promise?
10: And that's why we here.
8: Okay. All right.
7: Aren't you having a nice time, King?
9: Yeah, I am. I am. I'm short by $1,800.
7: Well, but guess what? Your $1,800 coming because Jesus said it's going to come, honey, out the sky.
9: Drop
7: out
9: the sky, right?
7: Okay.
10: It's not about the money. See, the experience. We at the BET experience right
9: okay.
10: here.
9: Okay.
10: And
9: this
10: we
9: where
10: on
9: my
10: platform.
9: Went.
10: Yeah, man, it's not about the money. Okay. So he keep talking about getting paid on the tour. I'm like, the tour is making all of this happen right now.
8: Yeah.
7: So what y'all say? So y'all doing an album together or what's going on?
9: I ain't got my verse yet, so you gotta answer
10: we
9: that.
10: We just making music, the whole family's making music. You know Pop's Tip, he just put out an album.
8: Right.
9: Good
10: called Gilda King. Neat OMG Girls on that album. Eris on that album.
8: I was gonna say,
10: Buddy
8: the baby
10: Red
8: girl, you
10: album.
8: Can't leave the baby girl out. Yeah.
10: So, yeah, we were just on tour, so I guess we didn't make the album.
9: Yeah.
10: But we just working.
7: Well, y'all like I was like the Jackson 5, but Randy did tour with the group.
8: Yeah,
10: we just having fun with it.
7: And that's good.
8: Yeah, yeah. So what do you want to do next? Because I feel like you all are always adding some layer to the family businesses. So what do you want to do next?
9: Well, we're just taking a step at a time, man. I have a festival that I started called Wild Fest for the city of Atlanta, for up-and-coming artists, legendary artists, and you know what I'm saying, new popping artists to perform, and just for the city to come together and have a good time, and people to have a platform to
8: celebrate.
9: Look forward to every year on my birthday. So making it more so about the people than it is just about me.
8: Yeah.
9: But just different ideas and trying to execute different things, but taking them one step at a time.
8: Yeah. Damani, what do you want to do next? Because I feel like you've been doing so much.
10: Yeah, so my candle's been going crazy. So I created a candle line.
8: I did see you talking about the candles. Yeah.
10: All organic coconut soy candles. And I've been selling my candles on tour. So as soon as I get off stage, I go to the merch booth, sell my candles. They've been selling out. King, you want to make some candles, don't you?
9: Yeah, I want to make some weed candles, though.
10: Weed candles. Yeah, weed.
8: You're going to infuse the soy with some weed?
9: Yeah, yeah.
8: I mean, to each his own.
7: But you know what, King? I like you. But I am glad that you're, honey, you're keeping yourself up.
9: Sure.
7: You know, do right, honey. Your brothers love you, honey, and you're doing right, and I really appreciate that. Let him put his, and you know, and you're articulate. I mean, so I think you just like, honey, stirring up the pot sometimes. You know?
9: Sometimes you gotta stir the pot for it to finish cooking.
7: Hey, you know? Well, yeah, that's true too. But we want you, honey, to just stay well, honey, and keep touring with your brothers, honey. Make your candles, honey. You gotta leave all that other mess alone and
9: for
7: stay
9: sure.
7: focused. Once you stay focused, honey, you'll definitely succeed. So.
9: Thank you.
7: Live at the BET Awards, and I'm Gary with the T.
8: I'm Nia Noel.
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2: Our next guest is a Grammy-nominated rapper, entrepreneur, car show creator, and one of the biggest bosses in hip-hop has ever seen. 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Show your love. Welcome to Biggest Boss himself, Rick Ross.
3: Boss.
2: Big dog. 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
3: You already know what it is, man. You know what we doing, baby. 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
2: Hey, man, we so excited to have you join us on the One Voyage Cruise, man, hosted by me, Ricky Smiley. Listen. Hey, do you understand how much fun? Let everybody know how much fun we're about to have, Rick, man. And what are you most excited about with this cruise?
3: Oh, man, you already know. Ain't nothing like being on the water, doing it like a boss. You know, they call me the boat, the biggest of all time. You dig?
4: All right.
3: Yeah. So we're going to perform those classic records, and we're going to celebrate. We're going to ball.
2: Hey, man, everybody need to book your cabins right now so you can hang out with the boss himself, Rick Ross. Hey, make sure y'all go to onevoyagecruise.com. And book your cabins right now, man. This is a party with a purpose. And I know you love boats. Hey, Rick, man, when you gonna let me ride on your boat, big dog?
3: It's too easy, man. The yacht in Miami is waiting on you. You let me know.
5: You said yacht.
6: Yeah, a different thing.
5: I noticed the difference.
2: I got a little fishing boat. Rick got a yacht.
4: So now, Rick, when you travel and you're going on a cruise like the One Voyage Cruise, so what do you look forward to the most, and what is something that you just got to make sure you pass?
3: You know, when I get on, whenever I'm really chilling and celebrating and vibing, I got to have that Luke Belair. I just got to have the vibes right. You know what I'm saying? And I'm going to just walk, I'm going to make my way around the boat, and I'm going to introduce myself, and hopefully I'm going to have a little fun. Let's do it the right way. You dig?
7: So you're on the road right now, the Port of Miami 20th anniversary tour with a live orchestra. Seems like everybody doing the live orchestra thing, and they feeling that. And the black tie concerts. Now, how you feel about that? How does that feel different than what you used to do?
3: You know what what makes this a little different is it's the Renaissance Orchestra as well as the Sainted Trap Choir. So we have a full choir, a full orchestra, and I just wanted this to feel really black and really rich. That real vibe. You know, I'm celebrating 20 years in the game, so it's more about just the music itself and the fans that supported Rosé. So that's what I did. I, you know, reached out to a black independent touring company. You know, let's put a little bread up myself. You know
7: what I'm saying?
3: Man. Let's bet on ourselves. Let's make this a real boss play. And that's what we're doing. And, you know, it's going to have that 360 feel in the Fox Theater. You know, the history. Y'all understand the vibe. And that's what we're going to do. It's going to be real special. So I want to see everybody out there tomorrow night.
2: And make sure y'all book y'all cabin today. 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That's 214-495-1963. Hey, man, let everybody know you're also an author. Tell us about the renaissance of a boss and what inspired you to write a book.
3: You know, it was just the renaissance of renaissance of a boss is my third book release. My first two were New York Times bestsellers. And this one was basically just talking about 20 summers in the game, finding ways to recharge yourself. You know, reinvent yourself and continue to feed that fire that's in you. And that's what I do. I let the passion lead Ricky Rosé. So when I get up, I'm moving around making plays. That's the passion and the love for the game still driving me.
7: Yes, sir. That's what's up.
2: I just want to shout out the dude that cut your grass like some waves. I saw that video last night on a flight. Did you see the dude out there cutting the grass you want to shout out your landscaping? Man, that dude
3: man, shout out to the homie. Y'all come to my story. I'm going to tag his IG. You know, I forgot his IG sitting right here. You know,
2: Rock, you got to see the way Rick got his grass cut in some way.
3: Oh, yeah, but he cut the logos. He cut Rick Ross in the grass, the Chevy logos,
7: okay.
3: The MMG logos. Most definitely, he's an artist when it comes to the lawn services.
6: Yes, sir.
7: Okay.
6: All
5: right, I got to ask you. I got a couple questions. But first, what is your all-time favorite car?
6: Uh-oh.
3: Wow. Ooh. Maybe the 57 Bel Air convertible.
5: Oh, I don't even know what that is. I got to Google that. Okay.
3: Yeah.
5: And how much does something like that cost?
3: Well, I got over $500,000 in one of mine.
2: Oh, no damn way.
8: Wow. In one car?
5: Wow.
3: Yeah.
5: Oh wow, these classics.
3: These classics. Last year we had maybe two or three cars that were over 700K.
5: Ooh.
3: Yeah, invested.
8: What?
3: It's real big boy cars out there, you know. And mine, it's easy to put 4 and 5 years into a car and really, you know, go deep.
9: I get it.
8: Wow.
3: I love it.
8: Hold that thought right there, y'all. More with the boss, Rick Ross, in the building, y'all. 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
3: 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Our Palpitations is on the scene.
4: I sure am, Tammy, and I don't even know why I drove out here, because as you know, you got customized renter's insurance through GEICO, so your stuff is covered.
3: Oh, well, that's great. 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
3: Wise words. It feels good to worry less. It feels good to GEICO. We'll be right back.

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2: All right, y'all, Rick's about the morning show. Hey, we got the one and only in the building, the boss, Rick Ross himself. Hey, he's going to be joining us on the One Voice 2026, hosted by me, your boy, Ricky Smiley, man, selling out of Miami, Florida. 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
3: Let's go.
2: The boat.
4: So now, Rick, now a lot of my female friends were saying, baby, let it cook when you made the statement that you said that a career woman should quit her job, honey, when dating a wealthy man. So now, why do you feel that this, I mean, why do you feel this way? And if she quits her job, she wants to know, honey, what happens if y'all break up?
3: Uh-oh.
5: She got to, you know, really invest herself in the boss.
4: Mm-hmm.
5: Hold me down. I got you, baby. You know, for the ones that understand what I'm talking about, you got to really, ladies, just understand, when you sleep with the boss, when you wake up, your credit score done went up 100.
4: All right.
5: Talk to me now. You feel me? This heavyweight. You feel me? It's different. This ain't nothing like you ever experienced, and I understand the questions, baby, but I'm going to break it down to you slowly.
2: Yeah, and let's talk about the promised land. Like, do you really have a private zoo?
5: No, not at all, not at all. But I do have a lot of animals and pets. I do.
2: Now, what kind of?
5: Yeah, you know, we got horses. I love horses. A lot of different type of horses. Nice. You know, real quality horses. We got bulls. We got buffaloes.
6: Bulls.
5: Yeah.
3: Buffalo.
5: Cows.
6: What do bulls do?
2: They get the cows pregnant.
5: Man, it's just something as a kid I always had a dream of, and you know, I made it happen.
6: Okay.
5: Yeah, so we go outside, I go out back, and I'm just chilling. I'm enjoying the country, the vibes.
6: That's what's up.
5: Yeah.
4: Where you get a buffalo from?
5: Man, I forgot who my people reached out to. I bought two the first time they brought them to me. I bought two more.
3: Come on, you're balling when you buying buffalo.
6: Okay.
4: Like, how you even know you got a good deal?
6: Now, Ross, we know you love them lemon pepper wings.
5: I love them.
6: But did you really buy your first Wingstop because you loved the wings so much?
5: I did.
6: That's what's up. Yeah.
5: I did. I had no experience in franchise business. You know, I just understood the simple mathematics of it.
6: Mm-hmm.
5: Okay, how much for this? Okay, this $300,000, $350,000, whatever that is.
6: Mm-hmm.
5: We could make this work.
6: Mm-hmm.
5: Right. I love this chicken.
6: Okay.
5: We could make this work.
6: Yeah, I saw you talk about eating the chicken and how you got to dip it in the ranch and then you got to clean the bone.
5: Oh, man, that's what last on me, Ricky Rosé. I'm going to order me 20 extra crispy,
6: yes.
5: All flat.
6: Yes.
5: Ranch dressing. Let's run it. Yeah, let's run it. It's going to change your life. Trust me. Try that today.
2: I just have to ask you, what is the temperament of a buffalo? If you go out in the field with a buffalo, are they going to attack? Are they just kind of shy?
5: It's love. It's love. It's
2: they
5: love.
2: Really want to come up to you and you can pet them and chill out. They be on some chill stuff.
5: It's amazing what a bucket of apples will do out there with those animals.
2: Are you serious?
5: It's amazing what carrots will do with horses.
6: Wow. You,
5: Trust me.
2: Rick, please.
5: Buffaloes
2: are
5: very peaceful.
2: Met a buffalo in my life, man. I would love to just
5: come to the promised land.
2: Rick,
5: you invited to the car show, but come to the promised land whenever you can.
2: I just want to meet a damn buffalo. I ain't never met no buffalo.
5: You did?
6: But
5: you sure you run it back anyway. I got you. I just want to see it.
6: Yeah, I remember trying to get married at your house, but you had so much. It was other events and stuff going on. But we do need to come see these buffaloes.
2: Oh,
6: I am intrigued.
2: Brad, we're going. So Brad, I'm gonna ride with you over there.
5: Use the promised land whenever you want to.
6: Oh my God,
2: Brad, I'm gonna ride with you over there because I never met a buffalo a day in my life.
5: But they say when you get married, you do it over and over a few years later.
6: Yeah, that's true. That's true.
5: Running back.
6: I'm gonna come on over there.
1: You know what? So cool that you have buffaloes, especially when you know the history of what our country did to the buffalo Americans. Yeah, they knew the Native Americans depended on the buffalo, so they just killed them for sport. They just killed them. Anyway, sorry, I don't mean bring it down. Y'all know I love history.
6: That's factual Alfredis.
1: But besides the obvious, the cars, the career, the business, the stardom, what makes you a boss? Are you talking about that in your new book, The Renaissance of the Boss?
5: Oh, most definitely. It's to me, what makes you a boss is when you continue to challenge yourself even after the things you've accomplished. the things you've achieved. You still challenge yourself to make sure you bring in the best out of yourself. And how do you do that? When you've, you know, won for 20 years, how do you still say, you know, I still love this? You know what I'm saying? Music, hip hop is just something I love to me. You know what I'm saying? That's it. You know, that's on the same level as TV or film to me. And I just went and watched Masters of the Universe, you know what I'm saying, for no reason. But I'm just saying, I still love the culture, the game. I still wake up every day. This is what I live.
4: Man, and and if to maybe have you reflect for a minute, is there, over this long 20-year career, is there one career moment that you can zone in on that completely changed your life?
5: I actually thought about this yesterday, right? And I may not have that one particular moment because I believe my career made its way over a lot of small moments.
4: Right.
5: You know, Rosé never had that big Grammy moment. I never had that big 10 times platinum plaque, you know, but I've had a lot of small things that's accumulated themselves over time that I'm, you know, I'm happy to see, you know, come together.
2: Man, this is so awesome. Listen, man, so everybody talk about the importance of multiple streams of income. Business lesson, have you learned the hard way?
5: Oh, man, you got to bet on yourself. And that's something I'm not scared to do. Bet on yourself. You know, a lot of people ain't going to see the vision and you can't expect them to. You understand? Right. So bet on yourself. If you take a loss to the beginning, that, hey, that come with the game. But keep going. Do it again. Run it back. But put even more into it.
2: We're going to have a good time, man. T.I., Rick Ross, Keith Sweat, DJ Kid, Capri, D.L. Hughley performing. Everybody need to go and book your cabin today. 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Hey, Rick Ross. Hey, Big Dog. We love you, man.
5: Man, it's ain't nothing but love on this side, baby.
2: Yes, sir, y'all. I appreciate you, y'all. Rick Ross in the building.
4: Yes, sir.
5: The biggest.
2: Yes, sir.
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1: All right, Rick's Morning Show, it's time to play Battle of the Sexes. And we got Shannon from Cincinnati, Ohio. This mess on 100.3. Hey, what up, Shannon? How you doing? Hey, we're so happy to have you this morning. Then we got my man Bo from Columbus, Georgia. What up, Bo?
2: What's going on? What's going on?
1: Listening on K92.7. Hey, y'all good this morning?
3: Yeah.
2: Yes, sir.
1: All right, it is time to play Battle of the Sexes, and let me give you some advice. If you do not know the answer, just go ahead and say pass. Don't sit there and try to think and tick all your seconds off the clock, okay?
3: All right.
1: All right, here we go. All right, Shannon, we're going to go first, okay?
3: All right.
1: All right, here we go. Start the clock. What is the cold hand company most known for making?
3: Pass.
1: Shoes. What animal is the Izod logo?
3: Alligator.
1: Yes. The pimp character Goldie was the star of this 1973 classic Black Bim. That's the Mac. On HBO show Hard Knocks, which pro sport training camp is featured?
3: I ain't watching it. I'll pass.
1: NFL football. What popular car line was announced this week to be discontinued?
3: Oh.
1: The one the drug dealers drive in.
3: Oh, shoot.
1: Yeah. Dodge Charger. Porsche automobiles are built in what country?
3: Oh. Okay.
1: What state is Jack Daniel's whiskey made?
3: Tennessee.
1: Yep. How many volts are there in a standard car battery?
3: 6.
1: Damn. That's good. That's okay. You got two. You can win with two.
4: Okay.
5: Come on now.
1: You can win with two. All right, Brett.
4: You ready, Bo?
2: Yes, yes, yes, yes. Let's get it.
4: All right, let's go. How often does a leap year occur?
2: Every 2 years.
4: Nope, every 4 years. What generation is someone if they were born in 2026?
2: Millennium.
4: Nope, Generation Beta. Mm. What luxury handbag is considered a better financial investment than gold?
2: A Birkin.
4: Yep. What do you call giving birth to 5 babies at once?
2: I don't know that one, man. I don't know.
4: That's quintuplets. Which R&B legend sang the classic soul song "I Feel Good All Over"?
2: Dionne Warwick.
4: Nope, that would be Stephanie Mills.
1: Mm.
4: How many continents are there?
2: 12.
1: That's a lot of them.
4: That would be 7. It's 7. What degrees in Fahrenheit is considered freezing?
2: 0. Below
4: 32. Which actress played Denise Huxtable on The Cosby Show?
2: Lisa Bonet.
1: That's it.
4: He got it right.
1: Is it a tie?
5: It's a tie.
1: All right, Shannon, this is for you. What position did the brothers Peyton and Eli Manning play in NFL? What positions they played?
3: Quarterback.
1: Yeah. Go, Brett.
4: Who was the first woman ever be inducted into the Rock and Roll Hall of Fame?
2: Uh, uh, uh, Whitney Houston.
4: Nope, Aretha Franklin.
1: Damn! Aren't you won by one? Special K. Whitney, she wins!
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6: A 2-pack of Irish Spring Bath Soap because you want to smell like dryer sheets. 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A small Phillips head, a large Phillips head, and a slot head.
1: No flats.
6: Yeah, it's a lot of heads. One screwdriver. No flat heads. And it's all yours for winning Battle of the Sexes on the Ricky Smiley Morning Show. And, sir, because you played such a valiant battle, you got a $25 gift card to the Wax House Men's Spa.
1: There you go, Bo.
6: 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Oh.
1: 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Hey, Bo. Hey, Bo, you're going to be looking like a seal.
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4: Good morning. It's Friday, July 3rd. I'm Alfreda's. Here's what's going on in the news. The 4th of July getaway is officially in full swing, and if you're hitting the road, you will not be alone. AAA says more than 72 million Americans are expected to travel over the holiday, with most taking the ever-classic road trip. Air travel is holding steady, while cruises are seeing some of the biggest growth. But beyond the travel rush, the holiday is also highlighting something deeper about how Americans see the country itself. A new Associated Press NORC poll shows patriotism isn't experienced the same way across the board. Only about 3 in 10 black adults say they display the American flag, compared with roughly half of white and Hispanic adults. For some, the flag represents pride and family service. For others, it carries a more complicated history, reflecting both opportunity and exclusion. So while millions mark the holiday, the meaning of the stars and stripes shifts depending on who you ask. And as Americans reflect on the holiday in different ways, they're also spending on it in very practical ways. July 4th has become one of the biggest midsummer shopping moments of the season. Retailers are moving quickly to clear out summer inventory while demand is still strong, so that means discounts on warm weather essentials like summer clothing, patio furniture, grills, coolers, and backyard gear. It's also a key window for larger home items like appliances as stores make room for fall arrivals already on the way. For info on these stories and more, go to RickySmileyMorningShow.com. 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
10: Time for the hot spot. What up, Brat?
11: What up, Ricky? Good morning, everybody. I'm your girl, Brat Tat Tat, and this is the hot spot where we bring you music, movies, and more. So let's get on off into it. Well, y'all, Russell Wilson and Ciara were recently on Keke Palmer's podcast, and Russell spoke about the prayers and moments that led him to his wife, Ciara. And here's what he had to say.
12: I knew exactly when I met her. She was the one. A couple things had happened. One, I had actually told somebody I knew before. I was like, somebody asked me, who you see yourself with? And I was like, Ciara. Fast forward, what happens is I go to church one day on a Sunday. I said, I need to write my 5 non-negotiables. What I want a woman. Number one is I want a woman of faith. I want a woman who's independent. I wanted somebody that was also someone who was similar to my mom. And then I wanted somebody that would tilt the room. When they walk in the room, that the whole room changed. So those 5 things I wrote down, prayed over. We prayed over that night. And 3 days later, I meet Steve for the first time. And it was just a bond right from the beginning. I think life is a journey. And I think it's all a formulation of the imperfect ingredients of what God desires for you.
13: Oh, he manifested her.
12: Wow.
13: Yes. Come on. They manifested each other.
11: Wow.
14: You think?
11: I love that. Yes,
10: you
11: think.
10: I love that. So many papers to the altar.
13: What?
11: So many papers?
13: What do you mean?
10: Yeah, yeah, what I'm trying to manifest.
11: Oh, okay.
15: Didn't work out for you, dog.
10: Nope.
11: No, poor thing.
10: You find out what church you went to. I think I had the wrong pastor.
13: Wrong pastor.
14: Exactly.
11: All right, y'all. We're going to wrap up the hot spot on that note. 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
2: 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Canada faces Morocco in H-Town, and Paraguay takes on powerhouse France in Philly. But American eyes and hearts are focused on the U.S. men's national team. The group have already stacked up three wins, the most ever for a men's U.S. World Cup squad. The tournament kicked off for the U.S. with a dominant win over Paraguay in L.A. Win number two came against Australia, 2-0 in front of a crazy crowd in Seattle. And then on Wednesday in the Bay Area, an intense knockout round matchup with Bosnia. Flo Balogun was issued a very questionable red card after a video review, and the fellas really had a battle to hang on with 10 men. In a moment of brilliance, though, Malik Tillman scored a free kick that helped propel the team to the round of 16. For more on this and other top stories of the day, tune into the Daily Play with Joy Taylor at UrbanOnePodcast.com or wherever you get your podcasts.
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12: 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Funeral services for Mr. Robert Lee Moore will be held at 11 a.m. Friday, July 3rd at the Blackburn Chapel, Cumberland Presbyterian Church. Superintendent Herbert Freeman Jr. officiating. Interment to be in the Valhalla Memory Gardens. Mr. Moore will lie in repose 1 hour prior to funeral time. Funeral services for Mrs. Vanessa Weatherly will be held at 12 noon Friday, July 3rd at the Union Chapel, Missionary Baptist Church. Dr. O. Wendell Davis officiating. Interment to be in the Valhalla Memory Garden. Mrs. Weatherly will lie in repose 1 hour prior to funeral time. The Huntsville Alumni Chapter of the Delta Sigma Theta Sorority Incorporated will hold the Omega Omega ceremony at 11 a.m. on Friday, July 3rd at the Union Chapel Missionary Baptist Church. Funeral services for Mrs. Martha Watkins will be held at 4 o'clock p.m. Friday, July 3rd at the Royal Chapel of Memories. Minister James Watkins officiating. The Royal Funeral Home Mason Chapel directing. Interment to be held on Saturday, July 11th at the Forest Lawn Cemetery, Greensboro, North Carolina. The time will be announced later. Memorial services for Ms. Barbara Ann Bowman will be held at 2 o'clock p.m. Saturday, July 18th at the Royal Chapel of Memories. Funeral services for Dr. Margaret Kelly will be announced later. Funeral services for Mrs. Minnie Harris will be announced later. Funeral services for Mr. Rocky Parker will be announced later. Funeral services for Mrs. Phyllis Moses will be announced later. Funeral services for Mrs. Paulette McCutcheon will be held on Sunday, July 5th, 12 noon at the NIMS Memorial Funeral Home Chapel. Minister Lorenzo Moore officiating. Funeral services for Ms. Jeanette Sanders will be announced later. And those are our obituary announcements for today here on Worship 94.5. 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May the Lord bless, may He comfort and keep you.

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already know what time it is. It is the first Friday of the month. 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Now listen, it is July 4th weekend. So I know your family's about to be grilling and cooking it up. Y'all popping fireworks and it's about to be lit. And while y'all are kicking it at the barbecue, I need y'all to make sure y'all put some of these incredible artists in rotation, because I got a lineup for today. I got brand new music from Aaron Cole, Kiara Shear, Lee Vossy, and more. But first, I'm about to play some brand new Pastor Mike Jr. Suddenly, right now, right here. You heard it first on Worship 94.5.

And that was brand new music by Pastor Mike Jr. Listen, y'all heard it first right here on Robin Out with Adia. Okay, Pastor Mike has not dropped this song yet. And you guys, we got an exclusive Cut It Out. That is a song for the summer, suddenly, for anybody who is believing God to do something, not just bigger and better, above, exceedingly, all that we could ask or think, but also suddenly. So y'all make sure y'all keep your ear to the streets to know when he is dropping that. But listen, I got an amazing lineup for today. I am super excited. Aaron Cole, Kiara Shear, Lee Vassie, and more. So y'all keep vibing out with your girl Adia right here on Worship 94.5.

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Family, Coming Up is one of my favorite songs right now. It has been on instant repeat. I absolutely love it. This is new music by Aaron Cole, Usher in the Spirit. Right here, vibing out with a deal. 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

Family, that was Usher in the Spirit by my brother Aaron Cole. And let me tell you, I love this song, not because it's dope, or not just because it's dope, but also because I watched this man post a snippet of it. It went completely viral. And not only did it go viral, he then said, you know what? We gotta get this sample cleared. So he did a whole get the sample cleared campaign until Usher's team noticed it and they cleared the sample, and now we have Usher in the Spirit. And I just feel like that is so cool and just a testament to his hustle and grind and just perseverance. And I absolutely love it, especially because one of my favorite songs came from it. So that's some period. But listen, y'all know we got the group chat and the Holy Heat Report coming up here in a little bit. So y'all keep vibing out with your girl Adia right here on Worship 94.5.

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family, that was brand new music by Kiara Sheard, Shine. I absolutely love that record. And I feel like it's not just because the song is dope, but also because, like, that's how I feel. Shine. Like, Lord, shine on me. Allow my light to shine for other people. But then also, like, shining, shining, shining, shining. Like, we are with the coolest. Like, we rep Jesus Christ. Let me stop. And we are super lit, though. Speaking of lit, I got the Holy Heat Report coming up after the break. So, yeah, y'all keep popping out with your girl, Adia, right here on Worship 94.5.

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1: 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Hallelujah. 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
1: What's up, family? We are back and we are preparing for the Holy Heat Report. But first, this is On The Way Remix by your girl featuring the one and only Erica Campbell, happening right here on Bible with a Deal, Worship 94.5.

family, that was On The Way Remix featuring your girl Adia and Erica Campbell. And listen, I told you guys right before the break that the Holy Heat Report was coming up, and without further ado, let's get into it. Now listen, I'm about to talk about something I feel like you guys are not prepared for, but we're just gonna go for it. Love Island convicted me. Now I know that sounds crazy, well, I got some explaining to do, so hear me out. You guys, I was watching Love Island. One of my guilty pleasures is a bit of toxic reality TV from time to time. And I don't get a chance to watch a lot of reality or just TV in general. But when I do, my sister has got me hooked on Love Island. And of course, I'm on season 8. And as I'm watching it, they do something called movie night, where they played all of the mistakes, like all of the stuff that, you know, they did wrong in the villa against the person they were supposed to have a connection with. They played this on a screen in front of everybody in the villa. And I was talking, just randomly making a social media video. And as I was talking, I realized something. Oh my gosh. Like, I started thinking about Jesus. And what if every sin or every mistake that we ever made, we were forced to sit down and watch it? Now, that's not the only aha part. The part for me was, not only did they have to sit down and watch it, but then they also had to see in real time the way it affected the people that they were crossing. And it just made me really think, okay, like, how many times have I been disobedient? If I didn't move when Jesus told me to move, or I made a mistake, you know, life got hectic, I made a bad money decision, and, you know, I wasn't integral for something. You know, how many times have we made these mistakes and did not think about the way it was affecting God? Imagine having to sit through that and watch the expression and watch him get hurt in real time. Oh my God, it just convicted me so much. And so today on the Holy Heat Report, I want to talk about mirrors. I want to talk about, when is the last time that you took a moment to think about the things that you've done? When is the last time you've sincerely repented and asked the Lord for forgiveness? Because one thing that I realized is, wow, like, yes, we are gonna have to pay for our sins one day. Yes, judgment day is going to come. But the beautiful thing that Jesus has given us that I noticed this show did not possess was grace. But not only that, he's also given us this beautiful thing called repentance, which means that I can pray and ask the Lord for forgiveness, turn away from my wicked ways, be forgiven, and never have to worry about what that mistake was ever again. At that point, the Lord gets it, it's thrown in the sea of forgetfulness, and I do not have to worry. You know what I mean? And so it just forced me to kind of take a moment and really just think and be like, oh, Lord, forgive me for not repenting regularly. You know, Lord, forgive me for not taking a moment to think about mistakes that I made or ways that I have wronged you and how it actually made you feel. Because I think we take for granted that God is God, and we assume that he's just going to keep forgiving us, or he's just going to be okay with us making. No, but if you truly love someone, you care about the way that you make them feel. So today on the Holy Heat Report, we are actually going to transition into our group chat. And the question today is, number one, it's two parts. And the question today is two parts. Number one, when is the last time you looked yourself in the mirror and owned up to the things that you've done against God and asked for repentance? Part two is, have you considered the way it made God feel? And how does that make you feel? I am curious, because to me, I felt hurt. I felt sad, but then I felt joy because I said, oh my God, the Lord has given me a solution to this. I know what to do to make it right. And when I was watching this show, one of the guys said, I don't know how to fix it. I don't know how to make it right, but the Lord has given us the tools to make it right through him.
and his forgiveness. Oh my God, what a mighty God. What an amazing, gracious, loving Father we serve. Gosh, you guys, I am getting emotional. But I just love the Lord, and you know, it really, really, really, really forced me to look at myself and just how I've taken for granted God's grace. And I am praying that for anyone who is listening today, that you are convicted in the same way that I was convicted by something random as Love Island, and that you are charged to ask the Lord for forgiveness and move forward being more mindful of the decisions that we are making. All right, y'all, I am going to not read the answers to the group chat this week because this is for you. This is for you. Answer the question. I want to charge you to write it down. Answer the question. Put it in your phone. Put it in your notes, as Pastor Mike Jr. would say. Resonate on that and make it personal today. Y'all already know we have way more to go. God is amazing. Y'all keep vibing out with your girl Adia right here on Worship 94.5.

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good. Y'all, Jermaine Dolly is so good. 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We are out here working all in the name of Jesus in hopes to bring more souls to the cross. 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

up next is Sheena with I Denounce You, Satan. And listen, I am going to have her on the show at the end of the month, and we are having a very interesting conversation. Yeah, more to come on that, but y'all already know, if y'all aren't following me on social media, go ahead and do that right now, at Bible with Adia, VibinWithAdia. 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So, right now, Sheena with I Denounce You. I'm Vibing with Adia, Worship 94.5.

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Family, coming up right now is Pastor Mike Jr. with Suddenly. And listen, I don't know who needs to hear this today, but God is not just going to do exceedingly abundantly, but He is going to also do it suddenly. And with that being said, y'all already know, I love kicking it with y'all today, right here on Worship 94.5. I always have fun. I love being back every first and last Friday of the month, because y'all already know we're going to be vibing out and tapping in from 10 a.m. to 2 p.m. So I need y'all to stay locked in with your girl. I told y'all the socials earlier. I'm going to tell you again, at Adia Sings, A-D-I-A-S-I-N-G-S, and at Vibing with Adia, V-I-B-I-N-W-I-T-H-A-D-I-A. Y'all already know, coming up next is Homegrown Radio with Joski Love. And don't forget the love offering with Rojay. Again, my name is Adia. And remember, the real ones are vibing different. Brand new music from Pastor Mike Jr. is going to take us out today. And this right here is Suddenly on Vibing with Adia, Worship 94.5.

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1: No matter how it looks right now, beloved, if you look through the eyes of faith, God will provide the grace you need. I wrote this little song. The Lord gave it to me right on the spot. As Lady Trina was talking, I could hear God saying, just, you can do this if you just look through the eyes of faith. Some of you are despondent. 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

0: single women out here tonight. 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

0: Just lift your hands and say, I'm still here. 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

It doesn't take much for me to lift my hands in praise, and it doesn't take much.

Need to know. As a result of the current heat wave, there's a call for an emergency grid intervention. The Trump administration is issuing emergency orders for a mid-Atlantic power grid as a brutal heat wave threatens to shatter all-time records along the East Coast. Energy Secretary Chris Wright ordered several fossil fuel plants to maximize output during the peak hours, ensuring millions of families have reliable power to cool their homes as we head into the holiday weekend. Overseas, peace talks are underway in Qatar, but U.S. and Iranian officials are not meeting face-to-face. Instead, Special Envoy Steve Witkoff and Jared Kushner are working through Qatari and Pakistani mediators. While the White House stated Iran requested the high-level meeting, Tehran says its delegation is strictly focused on technical talks to unfreeze assets under the recently signed peace memorandum. Reopening the critical Strait of Hormuz remains the largest challenge to this very fragile deal. Meanwhile, Federal Reserve Chairman Kevin Warren reports that inflation risks have declined over the last few weeks. Speaking in Portugal, Walsh noted that the drop is tied to falling energy prices following the U.S.-Iran accord. He reasserted the central bank's absolute independence from the White House while predicting that a massive boom in artificial intelligence expenditures will soon drive major job creation. Finally, the heartbreaking race against time continues in Venezuela following last week's catastrophic twin earthquakes. The confirmed death toll has climbed to over 2,000 people, with thousands upon thousands injured. As international rescue teams comb through the rubble of the collapsed condominiums, the UN is seeking $15 million to provide temporary shelter for 30,000 residents left homeless by this disaster. To subscribe to my free daily newsletter, please visit SybilWilks.com. 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I'm Sybil Wilks. 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

0: what up, man? We hope you guys are having an amazing 4th of July holiday weekend. Make sure you join us Monday. Janai Thornton is back to answer all of your finance questions.
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0: 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And I'm sitting here, man, looking at the clock, and hey, man, say, man, it's about that time. The old clock on the wall says, Joe, you got to go. And make way for the one and only brother Rojay. Yeah, my player partner's coming up next, y'all, right here with the best in R&B music. Now, may the Lord our God bless you and keep you. May the Lord make his face shine upon you and be gracious to you. May the Lord our God turn his face towards you and give each and every one of you guys peace on tonight. In the name of our Lord, Jesus the living Christ. Right here on your number one station for inspiration, this is the all new
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